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2: 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My name is Tony Pacelli. It is the 80s at 8. The polls are officially closed. I'll be on my soapbox in a couple of minutes and tell you how I feel if you voted or if you didn't vote. Level 42, Irene Cara and 38 Special coming up this hour. Let's start off the 80s at 8 with Tears for Fears. 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

0: Northeast PA's greatest hits, Gem 99 and 100, Huey Lewis and the News. It's the heart of rock and roll. It's still beating. Everybody wants to rule the world. Tears for Fears and Tony Pacelli till midnight tonight. Heart of Rock and Roll by Huey Lewis and the News from their album Sports, released in 1984. Peaked at number 6 on the Billboard Hot 100. Now, the song was inspired by a gig the band played in Cleveland, Ohio. Cleveland at the time was known for its rock scene, but the band remained defiant of this claim, believing their hometown of San Francisco had the better scene. After playing the show, Lewis relented, with initially the title phrase being, "The heart of rock and roll is in Cleveland," based on a comment Lewis made to the band, but he did change it to, "The heart of rock and roll is still beating." According to him, the message of the song, there's real rock and roll in other places than L.A. and New York. I think he does say at the end, "The heart of rock and roll is in Cleveland and still beating," something like that. Genesis coming up. 80s and 8, Gem 99 and 100.
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0: 99 and 100. Tin Roof Rusted, The Love Shack, Invisible Touch before that, and Genesis, Tony Pacelli, Till Midnight Tonight. Love Shack from the studio album Cosmic Thing, released on June 20th of 1989, was produced by Don Was. The song was a comeback for the band following their decline in popularity in the mid-80s and the death of guitarist Ricky Wilson in 1985. Love Shack, one of the band's signature songs, has been a concert staple since its release. It was their first top 10 hit, hitting number 3 on the Billboard Hot 100. By the way, it also won the award for 1990 MTV Video Music Awards. The song was later named one of the 365 Songs of the Century by the Recording Industry Association of America and one of the 500 Greatest Songs of All Times by Rolling Stone magazine. Love Shack. B-52's updated weather forecast, level 42 coming up. 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
2: Northeast VA weather.
0: Partly cloudy overnight, low around 70. Showers and thunderstorms tomorrow afternoon, high near 88. For tomorrow night, a chance of showers before 7, partly cloudy, low around 49. And for Thursday, partly sunny, high near 69.

0: 1099 and 138 special at Hold On Loosely. Fame, Irene Cara. Before that, 80s and 8, Hold On Loosely from their album in 1981 called Wild-Eyed Southern Boys. It was released as the lead single from the album, but only peaked at number 27 on the Billboard Hot 100. It was more of a rock track where it reached number 3 on the U.S. Billboard Rock Tracks. The song, of course, was written by Don Barnes and Jim Peterik. Barnes was going through a difficult time in his marriage, lamented that his wife was not being more supportive of his career aspirations. He presented the seed idea for a song to co-writer Jim Peterik, asking what he thought of the title Hold On Loosely, to which Peterik came back with, "But Don't Let Go." For the music, Peterik described the song's opening riff as like the Cars meet Lynyrd Skynyrd or something. He took the inspiration from Just What I Needed by the Cars. Hold On Loosely, 38 special, Don Henley coming up, 80s at 8, Gem 99 and 100.
1: 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I love Area Agency on Aging's Active Adult Centers.
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Song title, artist, first name, where you're from. 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

Northeast PA's greatest hits, Gem 99 and 100, the Steve Miller Band and the Joker. Starship, Nothing Gonna Stop Us Now. Tony Pacelli on a Tuesday night. It is election night. Hope you went out and voted today. Semisonic coming up. 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
1: Gem 99 and 100, Cyndi Lauper and True Colors, ABBA and the Dancing Queen before that, and Tony Pacelli, Till Midnight Tonight. All right, I did not last night get on my soapbox about voting, but today was the primary day in Gemland for you to go out and vote. And the only thing that I like to say is, yes, I did vote. A, B, only once. No, seriously. Yes, I did vote. And the thing with voting and not voting, I ask a lot of people, why don't you vote? When they tell me no, and they say, well, my vote doesn't matter. I can go back a couple of years ago. I think it was in Freeland. Three votes won an election there in Freeland. That's A. B, if you don't vote and you don't like who won, you can't complain to me because I did vote, and all us other people who voted have a right to complain. Weather, Billy Idol coming up. It is Gem 99 and 100.
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1: Partly cloudy overnight, low around 70. Showers and thunderstorms tomorrow afternoon, high near 88. For tomorrow night, a chance of showers before 7. Partly cloudy, low around 49. And for Thursday, partly sunny, high near 69.

0: Gem 99 100 Candle in the Wind. Michael Jackson before that. Billie Jean, Tony Pacelli. 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Now, we have got tickets that we'll be giving away, 200 level tickets, but we also have a grand prize winner that will get a Sunday Party Plaza Pack. 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Okay, if you want to enter and win, all you need to do is dial 877-GEM-0104 and text the word Tricky Triangle to that phone number. 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

0: 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Now, we're going to talk a little bit about the Wyoming County Historical Society. They are open now for the season now through October 15th. 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The museum will also be selling artwork as well as commemorative ornaments. Wyoming County Historical Society Museum, 11 East Harrison Street in Tunkhannock. The Cars coming up. 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

0: 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Had the Cars in the set too. 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
0: Partly cloudy overnight, low around 70. Showers and thunderstorms tomorrow afternoon, high near 88. For tomorrow night, a chance of showers before 7, partly cloudy, low around 49. And for Thursday, partly sunny, high near 69.

0: 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I hope you're enjoying this weather we had today and this evening. It's kind of nice out there, but I see showers and thunderstorms in the forecast for tomorrow and a cold front coming in, and we'll get back to normal temperatures for the month of May. But boy, those 90 degrees yesterday and today, they felt pretty good, actually. Cyndi Lauper coming up. 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
0: Partly cloudy overnight, low around 70. Showers and thunderstorms tomorrow afternoon, high near 88. For tomorrow night, a chance of showers before 7, partly cloudy, low around 49. And for Thursday, partly sunny, high near 69.
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Mary Jane's Last Dance, Tom Petty and the Heartbreakers, Cheap Trick, and I Want You to Want Me live at Budokan. I'm moving out of here. We've got music all night long for you. Eric is here at 6 a.m. tomorrow morning. Fran's here at 10 with Text for Treasure and also the Car Club Activities Calendar. Mike's here after 3 with a Forgotten Oldie, and I'll be back with the 70s at 7. 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
3: ABC News, I'm Dave Packer. In an addendum to the Justice Department's settlement of President Trump's lawsuit against the IRS, the Bureau would be, quote, forever barred from auditing Trump, his family, or their companies. Primaries in six states Tuesday. Kentucky Representative Thomas Massey lost his Republican House primary to President Trump picked Ed Gallrain. After his victory, Gallrain.
4: I want to thank President Trump for his support, his endorsement, and his counsel as I navigated this campaign, which is a journey of unto itself, and for his courageous leadership of our nation at this critical time.
3: New details emerging about Monday's deadly shooting at a San Diego Islamic center. Authorities say the security guard delayed the shooter on their way in, both of them engaging them in a gun battle, so 140 children inside the mosque could go into hiding as police came. This is ABC News.
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7: Northeast VA weather.
8: Partly cloudy later with a low near 68. There's a chance of showers Wednesday with a high near 81. And Wednesday night looks mostly cloudy with a low near 47.

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3: ABC News, I'm Dave Packer. Six states holding midterm primaries Tuesday in Kentucky. Incumbent Congressman Thomas Massie was unseated by Trump-backed contender Ed Gallrein, who said after his victory,
4: "My focus is on advancing the president's and the party's agenda to put America first and Kentucky always."
3: The incumbent Massie, the latest Republican targeted by President Trump to lose their seat in Congress following Senator Bill Cassidy's defeat in Louisiana on Saturday. The Justice Department barring the IRS from auditing and investigating President Trump, his sons, and their companies. It's part of the unprecedented settlement after President Trump dropped his $10 billion lawsuit against the IRS. A grueling recovery effort of five scuba divers who drowned in the Maldives. The bodies of two more divers have now been brought back to the surface, pulled from an underwater cave hundreds of feet down. One body recovered last week. A rescue diver also died in the recovery effort. This is ABC News.
5: Northeast PA weather. Partly cloudy later with a low near 68. There's a chance of showers Wednesday with a high near 81. Then Wednesday night looks mostly cloudy with a low near 47. And for Thursday, it'll be partly sunny with a high near 68.

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3: ABC News, I'm Dave Packer. In an addendum to the Justice Department's settlement of President Trump's lawsuit against the IRS, the Bureau would be, quote, forever barred from auditing Trump, his family, or their companies. Primaries in six states Tuesday, Kentucky Representative Thomas Massey lost his Republican House primary to President Trump picked Ed Gallrain. After his victory, Gallrain.
4: I want to thank President Trump for his support, his endorsement, and his counsel as I navigated this campaign, which is a journey of unto itself, and for his courageous leadership of our nation at this critical time.
3: New details emerging about Monday's deadly shooting at a San Diego Islamic Center. Authorities say the security guard delayed the shooter on their way in, both of them engaging them in a gun battle so 140 children inside the mosque could go into hiding as police came. This is ABC News.
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7: Northeast VA weather.
8: Partly cloudy later with a low near 68. There's a chance of showers Wednesday with a high near 81. Then Wednesday night looks mostly cloudy with a low near 47. And for Thursday, it'll be partly sunny with a high near 68. Yeah.

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3: ABC News, I'm Dave Packer. Six states holding midterm primaries Tuesday in Kentucky. Incumbent Congressman Thomas Massie was unseated by Trump-backed contender Ed Gallrein, who said after his victory,
4: "My focus is on advancing the president's and the party's agenda to put America first and Kentucky always."
3: The incumbent Massie, the latest Republican targeted by President Trump to lose their seat in Congress following Senator Bill Cassidy's defeat in Louisiana on Saturday. The Justice Department barring the IRS from auditing and investigating President Trump, his sons, and their companies. It's part of the unprecedented settlement after President Trump dropped his $10 billion lawsuit against the IRS. A grueling recovery effort of five scuba divers who drowned in the Maldives. The bodies of two more divers have now been brought back to the surface, pulled from an underwater cave hundreds of feet down. One body recovered last week. A rescue diver also died in the recovery effort. This is ABC News.
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6: Partly cloudy later with a low near 68. There's a chance of showers Wednesday with a high near 81. Then Wednesday night looks mostly cloudy with a low near 47. And for Thursday, it'll be partly sunny with a high near 68.

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7: ABC News, I'm Dave Packer. In an addendum to the Justice Department's settlement of President Trump's lawsuit against the IRS, the Bureau would be, quote, forever barred from auditing Trump, his family, or their companies. Primaries in six states Tuesday. Kentucky Representative Thomas Massie lost his Republican House primary to President Trump picked Ed Gallrain. After his victory, Gallrain.
8: I want to thank President Trump for his support, his endorsement, and his counsel as I navigated this campaign, which is a journey of unto itself, and for his courageous leadership of our nation at this critical time.
7: New details emerging about Monday's deadly shooting at a San Diego Islamic center. Authorities say the security guard delayed the shooter on their way in, both of them engaging them in a gun battle so 140 children inside the mosque could go into hiding as police came. This is ABC News.
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12: Partly cloudy later with a low near 68. There's a chance of showers Wednesday with a high near 81. Then Wednesday night looks mostly cloudy with a low near 47. And for Thursday, it'll be partly sunny with a high near 68.

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0: Fleetwood Mac inviting you to go your own way, and they do it politely. On Gem 99 and 100, it's Eric. It's Wednesday. Hello, welcome. Big radio broadcast on National Women in Aerospace Day today. I hope that's my daughter someday. National Rescue Dog Day. It is also Turn Beauty Inside Out Day. What's that? Do we know? Weights and Measures Day, they show a scale. Keep me out of that one. It is Bee Day. Do you know that my boss loves bees? One of my bosses, she actually keeps them. She's got a license plate that says she's a beekeeper. Didn't know they had those. National Pick Strawberries Day. It's National Juice Slush Day. Thank you. Quiche Lorraine Day, which is delicious. Band Directors Day. Take that, Bob Reynolds. National High Heels Day. It is also Clinical Trials Day, Flower Day, Red Sneaker Day, and Be a Millionaire Day. Of all of them, I like the last one the most, with a nod towards Music Teacher Day and High Heels Day. Coming up, Bryan Adams, Neil Diamond, and Heart with Never. Next.
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If I'm doing the math right, he would have been about 3 in the summer of 69, so he's not talking about the year. Oh, really? That? Brian Adams on Gem 99 and 100. Hey, it's Eric. 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Click on the contest, and keyword is heritage. That's H-E-R-I-T-A-G-E. Don't miss this amazing summer kickoff event. Enter before May 28th. Winners will be notified May 29th. Good luck. That sounds like a lot of fun. I've gone. It is fun. Coming up, Steely Dan, NXS, Barry White, Billy Joel, and a forecast that's cooling off. Next.

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4: ABC News, I'm Sherry Preston. A Republican congressman from Kentucky who questioned the policies of President Trump was beaten in a primary by a candidate endorsed by President Trump.
5: Thomas Massey voted against Trump's signature One Big Beautiful Bill Act. He voted to curtail Trump's military powers in Venezuela and in Iran. And most notably, and this was the big difference maker, he was the Republican architect behind that legislation compelling the release of the Epstein file.
4: ABC's Jay O'Brien on Capitol Hill. Trump also endorsing Texas Attorney General Ken Paxton over longtime Republican Senator John Cornyn a week before a runoff election there. Acting Attorney General Todd Blanche defending the $1.8 billion fund set up to go towards those who feel they've been targeted by the government. The Justice Department also issuing an order declaring the IRS is barred from ever auditing President Trump, his family, their companies, or from pursuing any past claims. This is ABC News.
6: Northeast PA weather. Partially cloudy early, scattered thunderstorms abound this afternoon. Gusty winds, maybe some small hail in the mix. We'll see 78. Cloudy skies tonight with a stray shower or thunderstorm still possible at 49. Cloudy skies early, maybe some clearing and some peeps of sun Thursday afternoon at 66. Mainly clear skies Thursday night at 44. And partly cloudy skies going to start off Friday. We'll see 63.

0: If there is a Steely Dan song I could pick and say, I love it, that's the one. Do It Again. Big stuff there from them. I think that's their most famous song, probably, right? On Gem 99 and 100. It's Eric. Hello, Tim. Big radio broadcast. We have a plethora of god-awful jokes, and guess who's responsible for that? Yes. If you don't have a mirror, find one. It's you. I just read them. Blame him, folks. Here we go. I handed my dad his 50th birthday card, and he began to cry. And he said one card would have been enough. My friend who stutters just went to prison. I'm afraid he'll never finish his sentence. What's the best key to open a banana? A monkey. And finally, do all of those who said I'd never amount to anything because of my procrastination, just you wait. Coming up, Jay Giles Band, Kansas, and Shannon letting the music play. Next.
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I thought, that'll never happen. Then a friend of mine said, hey, you know that girl you're dating? Yeah, she looks a lot like this month's centerfold. She wasn't, but it was okay. 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

0: He started out singing lead for Steelers Wheel and did an awful lot of really good solo stuff like that. Jerry Rafferty, it's Baker Street for you on Gem 99 and 100. Hey, it's Eric. Welcome to the big radio broadcast right around the corner. It is the classic American Top 40 shows, both 70s and 80s with Casey Kasem, and we are doing it again this Sunday. I love when we do this. The master of the media, and this guy basically created the countdown show, and who's better than him? Nobody! That's what I thought. This weekend, we travel back in time to May 24th, 1975, and May 19th, 1984. I was just graduated from Lackawanna Trail High School. Those were the days. American Top 40 of the 80s, I listened a lot. I'll bet you Jump is in there. American Top 40 of the 80s from 11 to 3 happens on Sundays. And American Top 40, the 70s from 6 to 9 p.m. Sunday evenings right here at Gem 99 and 100. On the way, music from Robert Palmer, Bananarama, Wings, and we'll talk about some celebrity birthdays and perhaps yours too. Steve Winwood is next.
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0: Every guy I knew in high school and most of college had that CD. Well, I guess it was a cassette and an album back then. Huey Lewis in the news. I want a new drug from sports on Gem 99 and 100. May 20th, if it's your birthday, happy birthday. You just so happened to share it with famous people such as American rapper, musician, known for his unique style and rapid-fire delivery, his name, Busta Rhymes. Former professional stock car racer and current NASCAR team owner, three-time NASCAR Cup Series champion, Tony Stewart. Iconic singer, she's an actress as well, distinctive contralto voice, and her decades and decades, like six of them, long career is notable, to say the very least, with her Academy Award included. Cher's birthday today. And American acclaimed actor known for his roles in such classics as It's a Wonderful Life and Mr. Smith Goes to Washington, Jimmy Stewart's birthday today. And we got to give a heads-up birthday to Jonathan Tomko. That's right. Jonathan Leonard Tomko, happy 35th birthday from all of us here at Gem 99 and 100. And if you got a birthday you need us to talk about like that, send it to us. We love when you do. Quick link is right there at our website. Robert Palmer coming, Bananarama coming, Wings and Chumbawamba doing some tub thumping. Next.
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5: ABC News, I'm Sherry Preston. Primary day in Kentucky, a good one for President Trump. His pick to unseat Republican Congressman Thomas Massie, taking the win. Ed Gallrain speaking last night.
6: My focus is on advancing the president's and the party's agenda to put America first and Kentucky always.
5: Massie at times going against President Trump, voting against last year's huge budget package and pushing for the full release of the Epstein files. Police in San Diego now say the security guard at the largest mosque in the city likely saved a lot of lives, including the lives of all the children inside, when he slowed down the two attackers who opened fire. Amin Abdullah was among the three killed. His daughter is saying this about him.
7: My dad was a role model. He was a best friend. He was the best, absolute best dad in the world. He was my protector.
5: The shooters later died by suicide. The Ebola outbreak in Central Africa now blamed for 139 deaths. This is ABC News.
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0: Partially cloudy early, scattered thunderstorms abound this afternoon. Gusty winds, maybe some small hail in the mix. We'll see 78. Cloudy skies tonight with a stray shower or thunderstorm still possible at 49. Cloudy skies early, maybe some clearing and some peeps of sun Thursday afternoon at 66. Mainly clear skies Thursday night at 44. And partly cloudy skies going to start off Friday. We'll see 63.
9: Yeah, nice.

Robert Palmer, Bad Case of Loving You on Gem 99 and 100. It's Eric. Hello, hump day, dad jokes. You've really, Tim, I got to tell you, you embarrass me every day because I'm the one reading these. Nobody knows you write them unless I say it, which is why I always kind of footnote this delivery. You don't care. Me neither. Here we go. At a job interview, I was asked for three references. I said thesaurus, map, and dictionary. If the police arrest a mime, do they still tell him that he has the right to remain silent? What does a ninja use as footwear? Sneakers. That's funny. And finally, why don't spiders go to school? Because they learn everything on the web. Coming up, Michael Jackson, Meatloaf, and the Goo Goo Dolls with Iris. Next.

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I love a Wednesday. Do you love a Wednesday? I'll tell you what, I love this time on Wednesday because I know that you tune in right now, and I'm glad you're here. Thanks for coming along. It's Eric with music coming from the Steve Miller Band, Hall & Oates right now, the Eagles on Gem 99 and 100. Go!

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0: Steve Miller Band, Flying Like an Eagle there for you on Gem 99 and 100. 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Text Tricky Triangle to 877-GEM-0104. It's your chance to score two tickets, including Paddock Plus passes. Is that right? Paddock Pass Plus passes, that's it, to the NASCAR Cup Series race, the Great American Getaway 400, presented by Vista PA on Sunday, June 14th, Pocono Raceway. And one grand prize winner going to get a sweet, to say the least, upgrade. Now listen, contest runs May 11th through Memorial Day, which means you're in the thick of it, baby. And May 25th is when it wraps up. Winner's going to be selected randomly and notified by May 27th. You got to be 18 years or older to enter. 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One entry per person per day. Don't miss your shot at witnessing racing history in the making. 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Coming up, great music for you from Gloria Gaynor, George Michael, and the Red Hot Chili Peppers. Kick it off next.
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4: ABC News, I'm Sherry Preston. President Trump's influence too much for a fellow Republican to overcome. On primary day in Kentucky, a longtime congressman losing after crossing President Trump too many times.
5: Thomas Massie voted against Trump's signature One Big Beautiful Bill Act. He voted to curtail Trump's military powers in Venezuela and in Iran. And most notably, and this was the big difference maker, he was the Republican architect behind that legislation compelling the release of the Epstein files.
4: ABC's Jay O'Brien, that led to the president endorsing Massey's challenger, Ed Gallrain. President Trump also making his choice in the Texas Senate Republican primary, endorsing Attorney General Ken Paxton over incumbent John Cornyn. An add-on to the settlement deal to end the president's $10 billion lawsuit against the IRS seems to shield the Trump family from any prosecutions related to IRS audits that are underway. This is ABC News.
6: Northeast PA weather.
0: Partially cloudy early, scattered thunderstorms abound this afternoon. Gusty winds, maybe some small hail in the mix. We'll see 78. Cloudy skies tonight with a stray shower or thunderstorm still possible at 49. Cloudy skies early, maybe some clearing and some peeps of sun Thursday afternoon at 66. Mainly clear skies Thursday night at 44. And partly cloudy skies going to start off Friday. We'll see 63.
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Oh, Gloria Gaynor, you speak on behalf of a lot of ladies out there. I understand. I will survive on Gem 99 and 100. It's Eric. Hello. Welcome. Wednesday, big radio broadcast. Tim, these jokes are as bad as ever. Congratulations. You're so consistent with this. Kind of like that weird sweater you got on again today. Is it cold in this studio? Why are you wearing a sweater? I don't care if it's a cardigan. Nobody knows that. Well, thanks anyway. But it looks kind of weird. Thanks for the bad jokes. Here we go. I handed my dad his 50th birthday card, and he began sobbing. He said, one card would have been enough. My friend who stutters just went to prison. I'm afraid he'll never finish his sentence. What's the best key to open a banana? A monkey. And finally, to all of those who said I'd never amount to anything because of my serious procrastination, just you wait. Coming up after the fire, Journey and the Romantics. Talking in Your Sleep is next.

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So I had to look up the meaning of this song for you because I know you'd ask and I was thinking it too. Der Kommissar is actually the commissioner, and it's a song about police officials and the narrative centered on surveillance, societal control, and the struggles of youthful defiance. Yeesh, only a German band would write this one. 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

0: Baby, he loves your way. His name's Peter Frampton on Gem 99 and 100. Hey, it's Eric. How are you? 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Click on the contest and enter the keyword heritage, H-E-R-I-T-A-G-E. Don't miss this amazing summer kickoff. Lackawanna County Heritage Fair. The contest needs to be entered before May 28th. We'll notify you as to who wins on May 29th. Good luck. I've been there. It's fun. Coming up, Blues Traveler, The Beatles, Huey Lewis in the news, and we'll talk about some birthdays, celebrity and otherwise, next.
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John Popper singing lead there and playing that wicked harmonica for Blues Traveler. 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It's Eric High, Big Radio Broadcast, wishing you a happy birthday this May 20th, if it is. You share it with famous people like influential American rapper, musician, and actor known for his unique style and rapid-fire delivery, his name, Busta Rhymes. Former professional stock car racing driver and current NASCAR team owner, three-time NASCAR Cup Series champion, Tony Stewart's birthday today. Iconic singer, actress known for her distinctive contralto voice, you know who that is? And a career spanning over six decades, that's a low voice for a female. Numerous awards, including an Academy Award and a Grammy, of course. Her name is Cher. And a big old happy birthday going out. 35th birthday, by the way, to Leonard Tomko, Jonathan Leonard Tomko. So, Jonathan, hey, happy birthday from all of us here at Gem 99 and 100. Got some great music for you coming up from Rod Stewart, Blondie, Rolling Stones, and Cutting Crew. They'll kick it off next.

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3: ABC News, I'm Sherry Preston. Sources now tell ABC that the Justice Department is expected to indict former Cuban leader Raul Castro today. The charges connected to the shootdown of a humanitarian plane back in the 1990s. Kentucky Republican Congressman Thomas Massie will lose his seat after losing his primary to a candidate backed by President Trump. ABC's Lana Moise.
4: $19 million was spent to oppose Massie, the costliest House primary in history. The White House communications director last night with this blunt response: do not ever doubt President Trump and his political power. Expletive around, find out.
5: He was a bad guy. He deserves to lose.
4: Trump's poll numbers nationwide are at historic lows, but only registered Republicans could vote in Kentucky's primary. Trump-backed candidates also won notable primary races in Georgia and Alabama.
3: The traditional start of summer, the Memorial Day weekend, bringing the traditional traffic. AAA says the first jams could start showing up tomorrow afternoon. This is ABC News.
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7: Northeast VA weather.
8: Partially cloudy early, scattered thunderstorms abound this afternoon. Gusty winds, maybe some small hail in the mix. We'll see 78. Cloudy skies tonight with a stray shower or thunderstorm still possible at 49. Cloudy skies early, maybe some clearing and some peeps of sun Thursday afternoon at 66. Mainly clear skies Thursday night at 44. And partly cloudy skies going to start off Friday. We'll see 63.

0: I am told the old guy's still got it. I don't know how old he is, but he's got to be, if not 80, in his 80s. Rod Stewart, still kicking soccer balls about 50 yards into the crowd. Do you think I'm sexy? It's something he does at his shows. On Gem 99 and 100, it's Eric Gotta Go. Tim wants to go out and show off that cardigan sweater to the people at the grill down the street, don't you? It's a little warm for a sweater today. You know, it's been like 95 for the last 2 days. Are you cold? You don't want to talk about it? Okay, let's do some jokes and bolt. Here we go. At a job interview, I was asked for three references. I said, thesaurus, map, and dictionary. If a policeman arrests a mime, does he still have to tell him he has the right to remain silent? Hey, what does a ninja use as footwear? Sneakers. You got me again with that one. And why do spiders not really go to school? Because they learn everything on the web. Coming up, George Michael, Marvin Gaye, and Bruce Springsteen when the music's back next.
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Jeb 99 and 100 with War Lowrider. Hello, you. I am Fran Pantuso. Happy middle of the week Wednesday. Working our way towards the weekend. Is it safe to say that on a Wednesday? Absolutely. I've lined up some fabulous music for us on the way. Billy Joel is coming up, but right now, it is the Wilson sisters, Ann and Nancy. Collectively, they are Heart on Jeb 99 and 100.

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0: Crowded House on Gem 99 and 100. I believe a lot of the local colleges have graduated already. Is that accurate? Is that correct? Yes, I think so. However, high school students, they're graduating within the next week or so, maybe this week, maybe next week, but class is always in session with a professor, Tony Pacelli. We call him the professor because he knows so much about 70s and 80s tunes. You will be schooled tonight with the 70s and 7 and the 80s at 8 with Tony Pacelli on Gem 99 and 100. Our forecast, a few showers lurking about for tomorrow. We do have a little sunshine, but you will find temps are going to be dropping like a rock. Full forecast is coming up, and Cool and the Gang is next.
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0: weather. Mostly cloudy skies tonight with an overnight low of 48. Tomorrow, partly sunny with a high of 69. Tomorrow night, cloudy with a low of 47. And for Friday, partly sunny, there is a chance of showers with a high near 60.

0: Jeb 99 and 100 with the Bee Gees. 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Here's something really cool that's coming up. The commemorative Air Force B-29, B-24 Squadron's Air Power History Air Show is landing at the Wilkes-Barre Scranton International Airport. 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You can walk among historic aircraft, meet the cruise, and even take a flight in one of these many pieces of American history. Visit airpowersquadron.org for more details and to purchase those tickets for a unique flight at the show. Good stuff coming next month. A reminder from Gem 99 and 100. I have John Cougar Mellencamp coming up next.
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I am Fran Pantuso. 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And we're on our way. 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

0: Jeb 99 and 100 with Sir Elton John at Friends Cafe. Okay, let's see if we can't put some money in your pocket, make you a winner on a Wednesday with Text for Treasure and the Pennsylvania Lottery. Today at Friends Cafe, it is National Sugar Bee Apple Day. I have an apple every day. You should too. 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That's 877-436-0104. Maybe you will win that 6-stack of the brand new scratch-off game from the Pennsylvania Lottery. It's called Gus. There are 20 top prizes of $100,000. The Pennsylvania Lottery benefits older Pennsylvanians every day. You must be 18 years of age or older to play. Please play responsibly. 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I've got the Beach Boys coming up next at Friends Cafe.
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0: 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Sunshine is back, but lower temps. Full forecast, all the details on the way. 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
4: Northeast PA weather.
0: Mostly cloudy skies tonight with an overnight low of 48. Tomorrow, partly sunny with a high of 69. Tomorrow night, cloudy with a low of 47. And for Friday, partly sunny, there is a chance of showers with a high near 69.

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Supertramp and Goodbye Stranger at Friends Cafe, where you are only a stranger once. I am Fran Pantuso. I almost forgot we're creeping up on the holiday weekend, right? Memorial Day weekend is this weekend. Have I got that right? So I know I have got to get grilling. What is your favorite grill item? Of course, the go-to, burgers and dogs. You've got to have a dog on the grill. How about chicken? Chicken and chops is what I like. Some pork chops out there. How about steak, sausage and peppers, all kinds of kebabs. I love it all.

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0: 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I am Fran. Coming up, Irene Cara is on the menu, and I've got the Doobie Brothers next.
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Temps for the next few days, just hanging in the 60s. Full forecast, it's coming right up, and Simple Minds are next.

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9: ABC News, I'm Shiri Preston. The Justice Department is expected to announce charges today against former Cuban leader Raul Castro. The charges likely to include murder after the shootdown of two planes carrying humanitarian aid in the 1990s. This is Florida Congresswoman Maria Salazar in Capitol Hill.
10: Today is a glorious day for those Cubans who had to leave their homeland unwillingly, the people that we represent in the city of Miami. Only because of the cruelty and the wickedness of a group of gangsters, the Castro family.
9: President Trump today delivering an address to the graduating class of the Coast Guard. Two police officers who defended the Capitol on January 6th are suing to stop the creation of President Trump's $1.7 billion so-called anti-weaponization fund, calling it the most brazen act of presidential corruption this century. Former Massachusetts Congressman Barney Frank has died at the age of 86. He was the first member of Congress to voluntarily come out as gay in 1987. This is ABC News.
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12: Mostly cloudy skies tonight with an overnight low of 48. Tomorrow, partly sunny with a high of 69. Tomorrow night, cloudy with a low of 47. And for Friday, partly sunny, there is a chance of showers with a high near 69.

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Hello, Sunshine. My name is Fran Pantuso. Coming up, KC and the Sunshine Band. But right now, it is the Greg Kim Band on Gem 99 and 100. We're coming up. We'll check out the car activities calendar.

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The police on Jump 99 and 100, where we present the car activities calendar, letting you know where cool car shows and car events are happening all over Gemland. Wanted to let you know, the Villa Capri Cruisers Car Club features monthly car cruise nights. They take place at the Viewmont Mall, and this happens every fourth Friday of the month. This Friday, 2 days from today, is their big car cruise at the Viewmont Mall, the Villa Capri Cruisers. Another one to share with you. Lugnuts WVPA has their antique car cruise every first and third Friday. This goes on through October. Starts at 5 o'clock in the evening, goes until dark. It takes place at 3555 Memorial Highway. That is in Dallas. Another one coming up, Cars and Coffee. This is taking place on Sunday, May 31st, 8 until 10:30 a.m. It's sponsored by Matt Burney Honda, and the location is 1110 Wyoming Avenue in Scranton. A few activities on the car activities calendar brought to you by Gem 99 and 100. A few showers and thunderstorms around for today. Tomorrow, the sunshine returns. But for those who do not enjoy the heat, we've got a little break coming over the next few days. Temps only right around 70. Full forecast, it's on the way. And Eddie Grant is next.

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2: Northeast VA weather.
3: Mostly cloudy skies tonight with an overnight low of 48. Tomorrow, partly sunny with a high of 69. Tomorrow night, cloudy with a low of 47. And for Friday, partly sunny, there is a chance of showers with a high near 69.

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0: The Hazleton Art League is presenting a community art party. It's coming up on Friday, May 29th, and also Saturday, May 30th. It's taking place at the Hayden Family Center for the Arts, Can Do Community Park, and other downtown locations. 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Now, all events are family-friendly and free. 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That's on North Wyoming and Green Streets. If you'd like more information or you want to get involved, you want to participate, call them 570-455-3333 or email cfs1@ptd.net. That's a great reminder from Gem 99 and 100. I have the Eagles coming up next.
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Sixpence, none the richer on Gem 99 and 100. Good afternoon. My name is Fran Pantuso. I heard from Mike, Steve, Paul, and Larry. They're out at the golf course this afternoon. For it is David Essex by request on Gem 99 and 100.

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0: Gem 99 and 100 with Boston. I am Fran Pantuso, inviting you to join my pal, Eric Peterson, tomorrow morning. He's got those bad dad jokes, you know. I had a chuckle at one the other day. He told there was a recognition for the guy who invented the number zero. It was nothing. Now, that's funny. Don't tell him I said so. More of those bad dad jokes tomorrow with Eric Peterson on Gem 99 and 100. Music on the way from Michael Jackson and Pink Floyd is next.
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For those who do not like the hot weather, relief is on the way. Temps back down around 70. Full forecast is coming up and Billy Ocean is next.

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3: Mostly cloudy skies tonight with an overnight low of 48. Tomorrow, partly sunny with a high of 69. Tomorrow night, cloudy with a low of 47. And for Friday, partly sunny, there is a chance of showers with a high near 60.

0: Jump 99 and 100 with Cyndi Lauper. Bo, it's true. Those girls, they just want to have fun. You know who likes fun? Our very own polka maniac, Carl Semchina. He's going to be out and about with his band, the Swingmasters, coming up Friday night. Yes, Friday evening, they're going to be at the Freeland Pavilion in Freeland. The concert will be free. It starts at 6:30 in the evening this Friday. That's a good reminder from Gem 99 at 100. I have 38 Special coming up next.
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Rolling Stones on Jump 99 and 100. Almost time for me to make way for Mike Moran. That will do it for me. Fran Pantuso, I love you for listening. Mike is in next, and he will have a brand new Forgotten Oldie. Yesterday, I have to be honest, he played Nick Lowe, Cruel to Be Kind, one of my all-time favorite songs. I also learned a little something. The song title is a little bit of a quote from Hamlet. I did not know that. You best be careful. You might just learn something with Mike Moran. He'll have a brand new Forgotten Oldie a little bit after 4 o'clock this afternoon. Mike is in next. You enjoy the rest of your Wednesday. I will see you tomorrow as you and I share a Thursday together on Jump 99 and 100. It is Lips, Inc.

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Northeast PA's greatest hits.

Here's Aerosmith, Dude Looks Like a Lady at Gem 99 and 100. Before that, Bob Seger singing about old-time rock and roll. It's Mike Moran, an old-timer who loves rock and roll. Perfect. I'm here till 7 o'clock playing Northeast PA's greatest hits. In about 15 minutes, we'll take a look back at what happened today in music history. Just after 4 o'clock, a dire prediction on our forgotten oldie. Then just after 4:30, lots and lots of music and no commercial interruptions. It's the Gem 99 and 100 commercial-free drive at 5. The Knack coming up, My Sharona, right after this.

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0: Go on, take the money and run. That's the Steve Miller Band here at Gem 99 and 100. Every weekday afternoon about this time, we give you some interesting facts from the history of music. And today we're going to go back to May 20th of 2023. A black Fender Stratocaster guitar smashed by Kurt Cobain sold at auction for nearly $600,000 at the Hard Rock Cafe in New York. The guitar was destroyed as Nirvana were working on their breakout album Nevermind in the early 1990s. Also on this date, in 2015, the Rolling Stones played a surprise gig at the 1,300-person capacity Fonda Theater in Los Angeles, during which they performed the entire Sticky Fingers album. The audience included Jack Nicholson, Bruce Willis, Harry Styles, Leonard Cohen, and Patricia Arquette. And to this day, I'm still looking for my invitation. That's what happened on this date in music history. In just a couple of minutes, quick look at your weather forecast. Ah, the heat wave is coming to an end, is it? We'll give you the details. Then it's Journey.
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4: Northeast VA weather.
0: Slight chance of showers this evening, then mostly cloudy overnight, low around 50 degrees. For your Thursday, mostly cloudy, a high near 70. Partly cloudy on Thursday night, low 47. And on Friday, a chance of showers in the afternoon, otherwise partly sunny with a high near 70. Yeah.

0: Upside Down. Yeah, that pretty much describes my life. There's Diana Ross at Gem 99 and 100. Before that, a really cool tune from ELO, Turn to Stone. It's Mike Moran, and you know, we've got a couple of contests going on here at the radio station. 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It's happening on Sunday, June 14th, and all you have to do is text the phrase Tricky Triangle. Why do we use that? You know it. It's the nickname of Pocono Raceway in Long Pond. All right, so you can win a pair of tickets to the race, and in addition to that, a pair of paddock passes as well. There's going to be one grand prize winner that will also receive access to a shaded pavilion, food and beverage, plus those two paddock passes. All you have to do is text Tricky Triangle to 877-GEM-0104. That's 877-436-0104. And guess what? You can do it once a day. So enter as often as you like, once a day, right up until the deadline on the 25th of May. 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

John Mellencamp, I need a lover who won't drive me crazy. Good luck with that one there, John. Coming up just after 4 o'clock, another lost hit on the forgotten oldie, a dire prediction from a couple of guys from the Midwest. Did it come true? We'll find out in just a little bit. Stick around for the forgotten oldie. Right now, it's Rick Springfield and Jesse's Girl.

Gem 99 and 100 is WGMF Oliphant Scranton, WGMA Hazleton Wilkes-Barre, and WGMM Tunkhannock. Northeast PA's greatest hits.

Jam 99 and 100, a song about youth and lost love. December 1963, Oh What a Night, that's the Four Seasons. You know, the song did not start out as December 1963, Oh What a Night. It started out as December 5th, 1933, celebrating the end of Prohibition in the United States. That would have been a completely different song. Speaking of different songs, it's just after 4 o'clock and time for the Forgotten Oldie. And you know, there was a lot going on in 1969, especially when it came to space exploration and dealing with other cosmic issues. Man was about to walk on the moon for the first time. Planet of the Apes and 2001 A Space Odyssey were in theaters. David Bowie's Space Oddity was on the radio. And then came today's Forgotten Oldie, a doomsday look at mankind's future. Spoiler alert, the world did not end in 1969. Two young men who referred to themselves as farmers from Nebraska burst onto the music scene that year with a song that seemed to catch the futuristic uncertainty of the day. But this tune had actually been written in 1964. And when you look at the lyrics, it's kind of scary about how much they predicted. Denny Zager and Rick Evans met at a frat party at Nebraska Wesleyan University, where they attended school. As I mentioned, Rick Evans had written the song years earlier, and Denny Zager refined it a bit. After their demo caught the ears of RCA record execs, it was released nationally in the summer of 69 and shot up to number one, staying in that position for an astounding 6 weeks and holding a record for sales among one-hit wonders. The full title is In the Year 2525, and then in parentheses, Exordium and Terminus, which in Latin means beginning and end. Here's Zager and Evans with your Forgotten Oldie on Gem 99 and 100 in the year 2525.

Jim 99 and 100, today's forgotten oldie, in the year 2525, Exordium and Terminus by Zager and Evans. It held the top spot on the pop chart for 6 weeks in the summer of 1969. Rick Evans once said that he made enough money from that one hit to live his life doing nothing but the things that interested him, which is exactly what he did until he passed away in 2018. Denny Zager is still living in Nebraska and, until retiring last year, built custom guitars with his son from a shop behind his house. He had built custom guitars for artists like Lady Gaga, Dolly Parton, and Sammy Hagar. And I might have bought one too if I had only kept up with my guitar lessons as a kid. Sorry, Mr. Gallade. Come back tomorrow just after 4 for another great forgotten oldie right here on Gem 99 and 100. It's Green Day.

0: is Green Day, and When I Come Around at Gem 99 and 100. We're all familiar with the lead singer of Green Day, Billy Joe Armstrong, kind of a fiery character. But the coolest name in the group has got to be the drummer. His name is Trey Cool. Coming up in just a few minutes, an ABC News update and a check on your weather forecast. And coming up this Sunday, two different classic American Top 40 countdowns with Casey Kasem. One from the 80s that starts at 11 a.m. on Sunday. And this weekend, we're going back to May 19th of 1984 to count the hits down for you from number 40 to number 1 with Casey Kasem and his long-distance dedications and all that great background information. At 6 p.m., we'll travel back to the 70s. May 24th of 1975 is the chart that we'll be checking out with Casey. Two different classic American Top 40 countdowns every Sunday right here on Gem 99 and 100.
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5: ABC News, I'm Chuck Sievertson. The Justice Department announcing charges, including murder, against ex-Cuban dictator Raul Castro and several others related to Cuba shooting down two relief planes in the 1990s that killed three American pilots. Acting Attorney General Todd Blanche in Miami.
6: We expect that he will show up here by his own will or by another way.
5: Former Trump administration official Michael Caputo says he is requesting $2.7 million from that compensation fund President Trump wants the Justice Department to set up. Caputo claiming he was targeted in the Russia investigation. Update on the American missionary doctor who is working in Congo in Africa and tested positive for the Ebola virus, Dr. Satish Pillai with the CDC.
7: The American has landed in Germany and is at the hospital and in stable condition.
5: That would be the hospital at a U.S. air base in Germany. Wall Street major indexes are up. Oil prices are lower. This is ABC News.
8: Northeast PA weather.
0: Slight chance of showers this evening, then mostly cloudy overnight, low around 50 degrees. For your Thursday, mostly cloudy, a high near 70. Partly cloudy on Thursday night, low 47. And on Friday, a chance of showers in the afternoon, otherwise partly sunny with a high near 70.

0: Here's Boston and Amanda here at Gem 99 and 100. And I'm not sure if Amanda was the long, cool woman in a black dress that the Hollies were singing right before that. Scratching my head about that one. It's Mike Moran on your Wednesday afternoon. The Luzerne County Community College 2026 Communication Arts Student Art Exhibition is going on right now through Friday, June 5th. It's happening at the Shulman Gallery on the main campus of Luzerne County Community College, Building 14 in the campus center, second floor in Natticoke. And the exhibit is free and open to the public. If you want more information, you can go to luzerne.edu/Shulman Gallery. Let me spell this for you because I can't even pronounce it. S-C-H-U-L-M-A-N. All right, coming up in just a few minutes, I've talked enough. All right, it's time for me to just shut up and play the music. The Gem 99 and 100 commercial-free Drive at 5 kicks off in just a couple of minutes, and we'll do at least a half hour's worth, usually quite a bit more. We'll start things off with Heart right after this.
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We've got U2 coming up, Joe Jackson on the way. 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

0: Huey Lewis in the news, singing about the power of love and wrapping up the Gem 99 and 100 commercial-free drive at 5 on this Wednesday afternoon. Now, it's officially halfway through the work week for my 9-to-5ers, and we'll do this again tomorrow afternoon just after 4:30. Remove the commercials and play lots and lots of music as you commute back home or whatever you're doing in the afternoon. 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Speaking of entertainment, we have our own Polka Maniac here at the radio station. You hear him every Sunday morning from 9 until 11 with the Polka Connection. Well, did you know that Carl Simchina is also in a polka band, and you get to see Carl live in concert this Friday, May 22nd at the Freeland Pavilion in Freeland. It is an absolutely free concert, and it's open to the public. It kicks off at about 6:30 p.m. Stop by, say hello to Carl. Maybe you can request a song for him to play for you on Sunday morning. Coming up in just a couple of minutes, an ABC News update, a check on your weather forecast as the temperatures will start to go down again, and then it's Sister Sledge. We are family. Stick around.
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5: ABC News, I'm Chuck Sievertson. What's next now that the Justice Department has indicted ex-Cuban dictator Raul Castro and several others for murder related to Cuba shooting down two relief planes in the 1990s that killed three American pilots? No details from the acting attorney general. And as for ABC News legal contributor Dan Abrams...
6: Cuba doesn't extradite, right? So there's going to have to be some new policy that is implemented based on political force to get Cuba to suddenly give up Raul Castro. I don't see how that would happen, but look, things are changing.
5: Two police officers who defended the Capitol in the January 6, 2021 attack by Trump supporters are suing to stop the creation of the nearly $2 billion Trump fund that could potentially compensate rioters from that day. At the close on Wall Street, the major indexes have gains. The Dow up more than 600 points. Oil prices are lower, but Brent crude is still above $100 a barrel. This is ABC News.
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7: Northeast VA weather.
0: Slight chance of showers this evening, then mostly cloudy overnight, low around 50 degrees. For your Thursday, mostly cloudy, a high near 70. Partly cloudy on Thursday night, low 47. And on Friday, a chance of showers in the afternoon, otherwise partly sunny with a high near 70. Yeah.

0: Semisonic at Gem 99 and 100 and Closing Time. Who knew that the line that I used to hear a lot when I was younger would make it into a song's lyrics? Closing Time, you don't have to go home, but you can't stay here. Can't tell you how many times I heard that. It's Mike Moran on your Wednesday afternoon. Coming up in just a couple of minutes, Thin Lizzy, got DeBarge on the way as well.
1: They helped me with the car seat. And I didn't know anything about car seats these young, because my kids are so much older. And we didn't do car seats.

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DeBarge, Rhythm of the Night, here at Gem 99 and 100. 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

0: On a summer looking for some hot stuff, baby, this evening. Bon Jovi, before that, You Give Love a Bad Name. It is Mike Moran, final hour of the show, coming up at 7 o'clock. The one, the only, the professor of the radio station, Tony Baselli. If you're not careful, you're going to learn something while you hear a full hour of 70s tunes on the 70s at 7, or all 80s for an hour on the 80s at 8. And Tony will stick around till midnight playing Northeast PA's greatest hits. We've got a contest that happens every weekday morning just after 11 a.m. My buddy, my pal, Fran Pantuso loves to give stuff away. Right after 11 a.m., she will give you a secret word or phrase of the day, and all you have to do is text that back to us at 877-436-0104 to put yourself in the running for a six stack of the new Gus scratch-off ticket from the Pennsylvania Lottery. They have 20 top prizes of $100,000. Boy, that sounds good to me. The Pennsylvania Lottery benefits older Pennsylvanians every day. You got to be 18 years or older to play. And please play responsibly. Message and data rates may apply. And do not text while driving. When it's safe, you text that secret word or phrase back to us. You could be a winner and text for treasure from Gem 99 and 100. It happens just after 11 a.m. every weekday. Wang Chung coming up. Everybody have fun tonight. You will if you win that lottery ticket. Right?
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Might as well face it, you're addicted to love. Here at Gem 99 and 100, that is Robert Palmer. You know, every Saturday morning, we've got a magical mystery tour with the Beatles. It's Northeast PA's longest-running Beatles show. And, you know, the warm temperatures this week got us thinking about summer and the summer concert series called What If on a Magical Mystery Tour with the Beatles. What if the Beatles would get back up on stage? Boy, would that be great. Well, here's an easy way to imagine that. Check out the What If show this Saturday morning from 8 until 10, or on the full rebroadcast at midnight, exclusively here on Gem 99 and 100. ABC News coming up. Check on that weather forecast, and then it's Michael Jackson.

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1: 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It's the coolest polka show on the radio. 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
3: ABC News, I'm Chuck Sievertson. It's not clear what happens next now that the Justice Department has indicted ex-Cuban dictator Raul Castro and several others for murder related to Cuba shooting down two relief planes in the 1990s that killed three American pilots. Castro's in Cuba. President Trump has been saying he's not in a hurry to make a peace deal with Iran today following his return from giving the commencement address at the Coast Guard Academy in Connecticut.
4: Right on the borderline, believe me. If we don't get the right answers, it goes very quickly. We're all ready to go. We have to get the right answers. It would have to be a complete 100% good answer.
3: Two police officers who defended the Capitol in the January 6, 2021 attack by Trump supporters are suing to stop the creation of the nearly $2 billion Trump fund that could potentially compensate rioters from that day. U.S. oil closed below $100 a barrel, but Brent crude is still above $100. This is ABC News.
5: Slight chance of showers this evening, then mostly cloudy overnight, low around 50 degrees. For your Thursday, mostly cloudy, a high near 70. Partly cloudy on Thursday night, low 47. And on Friday, a chance of showers in the afternoon, otherwise partly sunny with a high near 70.

0: says there's no such thing as a free ride? I just played it. The Edgar Winter Group and Free Ride at Gem 99 and 100. As a matter of fact, in just a couple of minutes, I'm going to play a song by a guy named Dan Hartman. He did the lead vocals on Free Ride and wrote that song for Edgar Winter. He had a solo hit with I Can Dream About You. It's coming up in 2 minutes.
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David Bowie with a little help from his good friend, John Lennon. That's Fame on Gem 99 and 100. And that's going to do it for me, Mike Moran. I'll be back again tomorrow afternoon at 3, right after my buddy, my pal, Fran Pantuso. Until then, please stay safe and have yourself a wonderful evening. Tony Pacelli coming up at the top of the hour. But right now, it's Pat Benatar, Gem 99 and 100.

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2: 7 o'clock in Jim Land. It is Wednesday night. I'm Tony Pacelli with the 70s at 7. The Police, Styx, Elton John, and Kiki D. Plus a request coming up a little later on this hour. Stick around for that too, okay? BTO starts off the 70s at 7, Gem 99 and 100.

Northeast PA's greatest hits, Gem 99 and 100 Blondie, The Heart of Glass. BTO, Ain't Seen Nothing Yet, started off the 70s at 7, Tony Pacelli till midnight. Thelma Houston coming up, Eagles, Gem 99 and 100.

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0: Gem 99 and 100, McFadden Whitehead, ain't no stopping us now. Thelma Houston from the dance party, Don't Leave Me This Way. I guess I gave you two dance party tunes back to back. I think that's pretty cool. Ain't No Stopping Us Now from McFadden and Whitehead. Their album was also called McFadden and Whitehead. It was released in 1979. It gained popularity. It was often referred to as the new black national anthem, the original being the 1900 song Lift Every Voice and Sing. Now, although the song was taken as social commentary, in an interview conducted by Philadelphia producer Bob Lott, Whitehead and McFadden revealed that the song expressed their frustration with Philadelphia International owners Kenny Gamble and Leon Huff. For many years, the pairs were encouraged to remain as house songwriters and not performers. Gamble has confirmed that upon first hearing Ain't No Stopping Us Now, he tried unsuccessfully to convince McFadden and Whitehead to give the song to the OJs. He believed it was better for them to write and produce for the prominent recording artist of the day than try to compete with them as on-stage performers. The song did peak number 13 on the Billboard Hot 100. Updated weather forecast, the police coming up, Gem 99 and 100.
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8: Northeast VA weather.
0: Chance of showers and thunderstorms overnight, mostly cloudy, low around 50. Showers tomorrow morning, then gradually becoming mostly sunny, high near 70. For tomorrow night, partly cloudy, low around 46. Friday, a chance of showers in the afternoon, partly sunny, high near 59. For Saturday, a chance of showers, high near 59.

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0: 99 and 100 hot chocolate, and everyone's a winner for Tori by request. Later on, I'll tell you how you could get a song on the 70s at 7. Stick around for that. Before that, Elton John, Kiki D, Don't Go Breaking My Heart, Tony Pacelli, Till Midnight Tonight. Everyone's a Winner was the third single from the 1978 Hot Chocolate album. It was released March 4th, 1978. Peaked at number 6 on the Billboard Hot 100. It was the band's highest charting single in the U.S. behind You Sexy Thing. A music video was made for the beginning of MTV. Bob Seger coming up, 70s at 7, Gem 99 and 100.
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